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1: Ranam viewed his life's work as a career civil servant and held a multitude of positions in Botswana throughout his life. He held the civil service in very high regard. He often spoke of it with passion and reverence. In it, he recognized that some of our collective efforts, purposely driven in the same direction, can yield remarkable results. To the members of the civil service of yesteryear and those in service today, thank you for your service. It is a noble profession. It is an unsung profession and an arduous work that you undertake frequently in less than ideal circumstances. Ranametso is very, very, very proud to count himself amongst your ranks in the joint endeavor of propelling this country forward. In 1967, FG married a beautiful, spirited, intelligent young lady named Barbara, with whom she would go on to build a life over the course of 59 colorful years. Between the years 1969 and 1987, the two would embark, voluntarily mind you, on raising three daughters. He, 1987, so this is where I come in. Right at the start of the apex of Ranametso's career and the start of my life. And from the beginning, I was loved very fiercely. And I was loved just as fiercely. But who am I kidding? I was probably loved a little more than he loved this republic. I profess to be a daddy's girl. As every child is known to be possessive of their parent, I'm no different. I would scowl at strangers calling him our father and father of the nation. I would stomp my feet puzzled and say, but you're my daddy. Why are they calling you their daddy? And he gently made me comfortable with the concept that I must not look at it as a subtraction, but rather view it as a multiplier of love and goodwill. It would be dishonest to say that sharing him or pieces of him was not without his challenges, but he endeavored wherever he could to attend school plays, parent-teacher meetings, and family events. Many of some he was not able to attend due to the dictates of office. Ranam was a scholar and a progressive thinker. He loved to keep the company of thought leaders, well-reasoned opinions, and dissenting voices in his midst. Throughout my childhood, we were often encouraged to voice our thoughts. Healthy debates were always welcome in our home. He was a man of autonomous thought, from whom I inherited my stubborn streak. Once we had settled on what we believed was right, we were very difficult to budge. And I'm still admittedly working on it, the stubborn streak, that is. He could often be a polarizing personality. He used to say, I must look at our cultural norms and discern for myself whether they are helpful or harmful. Recognizing that we live in changing times and that we must change with the times. In that vein, he was not a monolith, but he was a multifaceted composite, shaped and influenced by the people he met, the places he'd been the world over, and the experiences he had had. Similarly, once Ranam had taken the mantle of head of state, he held firmly to conviction that proud Mutalate though he was, no tribe should ever feel favored over any other, nor any feel excluded. To him, every Mugana belonged equally to this nation.
2: Was a classic. arana sa utwana le

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2: Vice President Remitsa, Your Honor, the Chief Justice, Your Lordship, Home Minister, Honorable Ministers. So, o ka nkgatisa hela rights jaaka ke le kgosi ya gago. Na ke tla o bitsa Your Excellency the President and our first maitshu ke a go dumedisa. Mamogae and your family, Your Honor, the Vice President, and all the honorables, the Vice President, Deputy President, Kanama South Africa, Bari, they are Deputy Presidents, Ba Sa Konfo Malesadek, where we call ourselves the Vice Presidents. Nkilikibuale, President Zuma, when he was the President then, Re Ramaphosa, the VP, Nigimokopo, the South Africans should conform to SADC and call themselves Vice Presidents. But we welcome you nonetheless from Zambia, Zimbabwe, and the Deputy Prime Minister from Eswatini. Your Excellencies, former Heads of State, former Prime Minister, Your Lordship, the Chief Justice, the Honourable Speaker, Honourable Ministers, Honourable Leader of the Opposition, Honourable Members of Parliament, Your Excellencies, Heads of Diplomatic Missions, Dikgosi, Baruti, Batalaote, KTM Choir, Bagaitso Lote ke a le dumedisa ka pula. It is with a heavy heart that I stand before you today to pay tribute to my predecessor, my colleague, and the man I held in high regard, His Excellency Dr. Festus Kgontebanyi Mogae, our President and Head of State for a decade. I value this opportunity given to me and to wish to thank those who motivated for my being afforded this honor to pay this tribute and for taking into consideration my having deputized and acted for him for all those years. President Mogae and I, as you would expect, shared a lot of private conversations and discussions. But today, I will not disclose any of those moments, as he is no longer with us, to confirm or deny what I may be telling you is the truth. Therefore, I will restrict myself only to giving my own impressions of him. On occasions like this, we must respect and dignify these moments through our culture of botho and show sensitivity and compassion for the family of the departed.
1: Tautona wa pele wa lefatshe la Botswana, retired General Ian Khama Seretse Khama, jaaka le ene a ile a ema baledi ka lefoko nako ya phitlho semmuso ya ga Tautona Moswi Festus Kgontebanyi Mogae. 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
1: We lay to rest our former president, the third president of the Republic of Botswana, Festus Kontivani Mogae. When I received news of his passing, the words of a Polish English writer came to my mind. Joseph Conrad, Heart of Darkness, says, he won't be forgotten. Wherever he was not common. Look it up, page 82. He was a technocrat of humble beginnings, comparable to the heroes of myth and faith. He rose to a position of power, handpicked by Providence, a gift of history. His Excellency, the late President Masire, was drawn to Festus Mogae. President Masire recognized something in Mogae and kept him close, first as his permanent secretary, then his minister of finance, then his vice president, and in the final instance, his successor. He became the third president, thus, of this great country. President Masire felt the premonition that whatever he was, Festus Mogae was not common. His entry into the scabrous landscape of politics was unconventional. His sojourn therein, and I let Joseph Conrad speak now, his very existence was improbable, inexplicable, and altogether bewildering. He was an insoluble problem. It was inconceivable how he had existed, how he had succeeded in getting so far, how he had managed to remain, why he did not instantly disappear. Pause, Joseph Conrad. Let me speak. A gentleman of the Oxbridge mold. Oxbridge. Educated, but neither elitist nor snobbish. Down to earth and humble to a fault. His self-effacing humility seemed to render him unaware of his own clout and gravitas. A leader of compelling authenticity, he was not common. Erudite and opinionated, Festus Mogae relished debate. His response to opposing views gained my respect and recurrent admiration. Neither dismissive nor authoritarian, he listened and he responded. He upheld free speech, often dealt raw and undeodorized, unvarnished, but always attended by civility and respect. Here is a leader who resisted the tantalizing options of snuffing out the democratic impulses and energies so vital to the deepening of our democracy as a country.
0: In a letter to Walefatse La Botswana advocate Gideon Dumaboko, jaka aile a ema balidika lefoko nako ya phitso semmuso ya ga tautona moswi Festus Kontivani Mogae. 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

0: This is your Rainbow Station, KMOD, FM 95, out of Wichita, Kansas, where the man says it's gonna be coming down all night. I hope you're warm and tight, honey. If you're feeling alone, baby, just get on the phone and talk to me. Just get on the phone, honey.
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Words of wisdom have to be ushered. A better world have to be built. Listen to the voice of reason.

to unchain the hearts. 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Hearken the voice of reason.

Social venom is like a social dynamite. It is like a revival of Perdias syndrome, a syndrome of death and destruction. This is the voice of consent, a voice of social redemption. An eye for an eye makes the world blind. Reconciliation and reconstruction is like a dark cloud, giving way to the blue sky. Humankind must put an end to war, or war will put an end to humankind. Africa and the world cannot afford self-pity. If something is not worth living for, it is not worth dying for. Yes, this

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